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0: Sabri merona verabona veraboy sai borio hatu adunam leinu melakhoylom bayrei pri agofen baroch hatu adunam leinu melakhoylom ashenishon bemitzvoy sot protabon ve shabbat kotsoy.
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0: 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We got the capital G. T to the AMC. 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

0: Now, I hate when some crazy bitch says, let's be friends. 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
1: The science is clear.
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Going home, going now, going home, going nowhere, going broke, going nowhere, going rogue, going now, going out, going now.

0: I've heard whispers about the financial support your government receives from the drug industry.
1: Well, the irony of this, of course, is that this money, which is in the billions, is coming from your country. You see, you are the major purchaser of our national product, which is, of course, cocaine.
0: On one hand, you're saying the United States government is spending millions of dollars to eliminate the flow of drugs onto our streets. At the same time, we are doing business with the very same government that is flooding our streets with cocaine.
1: Mm-hmm. See, see. Let me show you a few of the other characters that are involved in this tragic comedy.

0: This is what you gotta tell them.
1: I'm not guilty. You're the one who's guilty. Lawmakers, the politicians, the Colombian drug lords, all you who lobby against making drugs legal, just like you did with alcohol during the prohibition, you're the one who's guilty. I mean, come on, let's kick the ballistics here. Ain't no Uzis made in Harlem. Not one of us in here owns a poppy field. This thing is bigger than
2: Immortal Technique.
1: This is big business. This is the American
3: baissé avec la peur de regarder le quartier, le ghetto français.

0: I'm riding, sliding. Never would I thought, even when I'm caught up, there'll still be no arriving. Realty, my portfolio building as I'm driving. I see through the lens of investor. I'm bored with this game, you can't check us. 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Dipping through the streets at a slow creep. Quarter for the week, said we violent. Till we find a sweet lick on the free tip. MC Hammer for the defense, heat by my side. 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With suit and tie, I'm headed to the biggest stage I ever engaged in. The classroom, my liquid passion, still I'm a tyrant.
1: 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Swift God.
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0: 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Brother Zander.
1: Messing with you.
0: What's going on? 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

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I sent the bottle to they sack, some niggas left embarrassed. I'm bringing out the diamond tester, that's what niggas scared of. 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

0: fence watch shimmering. 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I'm at the Gucci store with a 20 piece, I can belligerent. Pay attention when I preach, I teach the art of wiggling. I could've came free, morning fleece, a chinchilla here.
1: Could've ate some duck, but I chose the alligator bite. He can't find a slut to fuck, that's the masturbator life. If you ain't first, then you last, Talladega Nights. If it ain't no papers, his life, he had to pay the price. If we sized up his rank, that's a grain of rice. The way she poured her heart out, that's a quaking pint. I ain't lucky but got paid, that's on Tatum's height. Come and eat a brunch with Baby Tron, that'll change your life. They like dinner with Jay-Z or a million. Should I been touched to him? I'm trying to find out about them billions. Every trip, Lear, nah, I can't fly around civilians. I be walking underneath the flown light bulb, I'm really Section 8 ho, but her ass look Brazilian. Coming down from this high, I'ma land on a building. I hope I land on a zillion. Real score, Pistons should've drafted me instead of killing your shitty boys.
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1: Got your wife coming home, smelling like a pop condom, barking like a dog named Rover with the bow wow.
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1: Rubber band stacks, couple few hundred thou wow. 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Playing with that food, I turn your kitchen to the child horse. 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Cowboy, no rhinestone, bounce back like Rambo. Baby send bricks and limestone without no child care. Town home skirming while I'm burning up the town square. Playing with that sack, I get you laid out like a lawn chair. Catch a case on my behalf, be scraping up that bonfire. Put on for my hood, I know they love the way I carry it. All my money off the books, they call me the librarian. Caught a couple dear old strawberries, crossed from Ludington. Luck been locked in the library, he been studying. Touching duckets like a bag boy, we be duffling. Chasing big bank, blazing dank while we hustling. Sipping good drink in the Rafe off of Sunderland. My paper talk for me, I don't do a lot of mumbling. Grew up a stump down dog, number one groundhog.
0: All I got is clucks and junkyards in my car logs.
1: All these bitches dick sucking.
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1: All when the spring, summer, fall, autumn, jumping out the dun.
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0: 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Planning for glory like the Joker verse Ace of Spades. 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
1: I can let the lyrics blast like a bullet on my

Greg Stove, guns, symbolisms, war with the bars, terrorism, hypnotism, narcissism, egotism, deadly venom in them, ain't no winning in them. 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

genius. 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
1: 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Dear Lord, I'm that nigga. 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

0: We ain't talking what you make in a week, cause averagely that's what we make in our sleep. 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
1: Look, know we suited for every situation, but I sever ties when the feds around for solicitation. But if they had a little bit of patience, they would have had a brick and a half of that china when it was finished baking. Talks with crooked lawyers for litigations. They told me it'd be a closest of friends providing the information. Back of this holding cell, sick of waiting. 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

0: your C's? 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Truly yours, duffel bag Nick Craven and DiBiase.
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Had a bitch with pretty nails do the cut and gut, then pass it right back like you know what's up. West Coast, but I never really did the chucks. Was ahead of my time with the Air Ones, the high top dunks and OG Jordan 1s. Japanese raw denim, such a handsome blood. Back then we was getting high and having fun. 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Nowadays I hop flights to get bags and stuff. 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

Woke up at the crack of dawn, trying out that same fake smile, crackers dawn. I'm doing their work while they threaten me with a cattle prod. Words cut deep, these is battle scars. 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It's a heist and stuff, a good kid like Macklemore. 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Cops don't even hide when they stab the poor. 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
1: A selection of tracks after 1,500 pieces evaluated.

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2: L. O.
1: What's that?
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0: What?
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1: How many people know any songs about love?
3: Right here.
4: Damn, I know a lot about love.
1: Tell me some titles. 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What's some songs?
3: Love.
1: Is a song called Love?
3: Yeah. It's
1: no song called
3: Love. It's by Kirk Franklin.
1: All right, what is it? How it go?
3: It goes love.
1: Okay. Anybody else? Is the only song you know about love?
5: I will always love.
1: I can't hear you.
4: I will always love.
1: What about any movies about love? You know any movies about love?
3: Love.
1: Titanic. All right. Did you know that was about love or you saw that on TV? They said it was about love.
3: I saw it.

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1: 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Just the ball.

0: written in your script. The script, the script, the script, the script.
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